can squash the anxiety every time because it's the one constant that God never changes. Good Father, Chris Tomlin on Your Worship Station, Air One.

0: The whole I'm not crying, you're crying, or it's just allergies. Yeah, when the tears just start to flow. Air One, I'm Mary. I have noticed personally that that happens more with the aging process. You get a different view on the world and this awareness of how precious and quick life really is, especially when you're missing someone you love. And those tears may show up through golf. Thanks to a commercial, a friend had shared, missing my dad, because the commercial they put together, tearjerker. And then a friend of mine who loved and adored their grandpa, they collected coins together. Yeah, a quarter. Anytime they see it, just tears. For me, it's a can of bean with bacon soup. My dad's been gone for about a year now, still cannot believe it. And anytime I see it at the grocery store, I'm vegetarian now, I just think of him. I did buy a can not too long ago, though, and cracked it open just to smell it. Sobbing over the can, my son walks in. He's 11. I was like, I'm fine. I want to let you know, whatever strange, bizarre things show up, they're actually not weird. It's normal. Grief is hard. There's love showing up and woven throughout so many different things. By the way, if you didn't know it, we actually have Air One pastors on staff to help you walk through even that or whatever is going on. Connect anytime. 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
9: Hello there, amazing person that's listening to worship music. I feel like your day might need a little bit of 2 Timothy 4:5. So here we go. But you should keep a clear mind in every situation. Don't be afraid of suffering for the Lord. Work at telling others the good news and fully carry out the ministry God has given you. It's like this. Life is loud. Everybody's got an opinion. Social media has 10,000 ideas about what you should do next. This verse is a reminder to stay grounded, stay focused, and keep doing the work God put right in front of you. You don't have to do everything. Just be faithful with your assignment today. My name is CJ. That is your verse of the day on Air One. Worship now.

It's amazing how food can just feel good for the soul. Songs do that too, in that comfort level of even 30 years ago where they showed up in your life. You can still experience that now. Air One Worship Always. Head to the

0: 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It's crazy.
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3: 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Jenny Allen.
4: And this is what I love about the Lord, is he actually works with our weakness. He actually has a plan to work with your weakness. We are not people that can ever be perfect. We, even as believers, that is just an impossible expectation. And so when you realize that, when you realize I can't be perfect, then you have to not give up. You have to go, okay, what does it look like for me to rest and to do what I can, but to trust God in my weakness? In 2 Corinthians 12, Paul talks just about this. He says, "My grace is sufficient for you, for my power is made perfect in weakness. Therefore, I will boast all the more gladly of my weaknesses, so that the power of Christ may rest upon me. For the sake of Christ, then, I am content with weaknesses, insults, hardships, persecutions, and calamities. For when I am weak, I am strong."
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My husband and my 11-year-old son still, this many years later, roll their eyes when I mention, hey, can we wear matching 4th of July outfit? Yeah.

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0: If God answers my prayer, then I'll be happy. Maybe you've just thought it quietly to yourself or said it out loud. The thing we are clawing for, moving towards, so attracted to, that we think will finally fill the hole in our hearts. The dream career, that one house, the relationship, moving cross country. Maybe that hidden little personal journey that just that would come to fruition. Woo, I'm a happy person. I'll never ask for anything again. Yeah. Air one, I'm Mary. It was so refreshing to be reminded there's actually nothing you lack. I lack because God is all we need. And either you laugh and go, sure, yeah, all right. Or, I believe that. And I want to always go back to that. It is a hard journey to walk because there's so many things in the world. You don't even have to scroll. You don't even have to talk to people. You can just open your eyes and look around, and we can want and desire and crave. You are not alone. That pull is so strong. And even though it's like, oh, I got my Bible, or I'm listening to Air One, or I just had a really good counseling session, I'm on the right track. It's just me and God. It's my anchor. We're tied together for life. And then the thing creeps up and we feel that nudge. Oh, I want to go for that. Not that we can't have amazing, beautiful, wonderful things in our life, but if we put all eggs in one basket, as they say, which that is what is my stability right there. It's all going to go up in flames because life is not consistent. It's not secure. It's not long lasting. Take a breath. All we do is recalibrate here. That is what Air One is for, to help you do. It's not like you're supposed to have it all figured out and do it perfectly, but we always have that mindset to go back to. The Lord is my shepherd. I have all that I need. P.S. Not only the songs, but also concrete reminders, words that you can see with your eyes. As you scroll on social media, the Air One verse of the day, other reminders all day long. On all things social, search Air One Radio.
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6: 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This is Nate from Elevation Rhythm, and this is the heart behind our song, Washed. The Bible says that we were once far off, but because of the blood of Jesus, we are now near. And so this song is a massive celebration of what Jesus did on the cross and the fact that he did not stay there, but he rose with victory, and now we get to live life with him. 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
5: 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I have had many mountains to climb, from health battles, betrayals, to insecurities that visit us all. 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But the climb can become the biggest gift you can give yourself. In Philippians 4, verse 13, it says, you can do all things through Christ, who will strengthen you. 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You can take that step, and God will help you take it. 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It's much better than no step.
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8: 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I feel like your day might need a little bit of 2 Timothy 4:5, so here we go. But you should keep a clear mind in every situation. Don't be afraid of suffering for the Lord. Work at telling others the good news and fully carry out the ministry God has given you. It's like this, life is loud. Everybody's got an opinion. Social media has 10,000 ideas about what you should do next. This verse is a reminder to stay grounded, stay focused, and keep doing the work God put right in front of you. You don't have to do everything. Just be faithful with your assignment today. My name is CJ. That is your verse of the day on Air One. Worship now.

know you may think life would be perfect if I have all the answers. I just have it all figured out. Diving into the Bible, navigating divorce, parenting, anxiety. 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

Maybe you've done a really good job of taking that one part of your life and stuffing it deep down inside, and I'm okay, everything's fine, nothing to see here. And maybe you're just dealing with a lot. And I want you to know you're worthy of having someone walk alongside you. We're not designed to do life alone physiologically. I'm not a scientist or a doctor, but the research is there. Anytime you need someone in your corner, you share details or keep it generic, connect with one of our Air One pastors. Head to the Air One.

0: They say imitation is the sincerest form of flattery. You copy someone, you like what they're doing, you try to make it your own. But how about this physically isn't possible, but when people start looking alike? That was the study from decades ago, though. By the way, it's been debunked. But just an interesting thought that as people have been married for years and years and years, can they actually start to look alike? Air one, I'm Mary. Rachel, I don't even think she was trying to dive into the scientific research behind this, but she had posted her and her husband, Brian, who, by the way, she calls, I'm not joking, mass hysteria. We will dive into that another day. She said, apparently we've been married, quote, we now unintentionally dress alike, end quote, years. They are standing there in front of the fireplace. Looks like they're probably heading to church, wearing the exact same outfits, blue shorts and a grayish top. And I think they both have their watch on their left hand. Yeah. It's just, I mean, great minds think alike. I don't think this is what most people have in store. When you fall in love, when you're in the honeymoon phase, when you're looking into each other's eyes, finishing each other's sentences. But as we know, love will make you do crazy things, whether you're aware of it or not. You have been warned.
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4: 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Back in 2024, my wife and I lost our daughter at 20 weeks. 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The song came from choosing to trust that God was still in the midst of everything, that we don't always get answers, but we always get his presence, and that he's with us in the valleys, and so you can still choose to worship him there.
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2: Hello there, amazing person that's listening to worship music. I feel like your day might need a little bit of 2 Timothy 4:5, so here we go. But you should keep a clear mind in every situation. Don't be afraid of suffering for the Lord. Work at telling others the good news and fully carry out the ministry God has given you. It's like this, life is loud. Everybody's got an opinion. Social media has 10,000 ideas about what you should do next. This verse is a reminder to stay grounded, stay focused, and keep doing the work God put right in front of you. You don't have to do everything. Just be faithful with your assignment today. My name is CJ. That is your verse of the day on Air One Worship Now.

0: You know how your phone gets sluggish when you've got 47 apps running in the background?
1: Your brain does that too, constantly, and there's no update that fixes it.
0: Worship has this way of closing all the tabs. Not by ignoring what's hard, by giving it somewhere

0: Worship Now. 59 Seconds of Hope. Levi Lesko.
1: 1 Timothy 6:7 says, "For we brought nothing into this world, and it is certain we can carry nothing out. We were born naked and without any possession, and we will leave this world in a similar fashion." Now, interestingly enough, in between those two events, our birth and our death, we all tend to accumulate a ton of stuff. There are three times as many storage facilities in America as there are Starbucks. And that's because so many of us have so many things in our homes, in our garages, that we end up needing to book a separate place just to house this stuff. What is it if it's not something that's going to slow us down in our race of faith? Hebrews 12 says we ought to lay aside the sin that easily ensnares us as we run, but it also points out we need to lay aside every weight. One of the things that will weigh you down is just too much stuff. So simplify, simplify, simplify. Ask yourself, how can I cut away clutter and keep the main thing the main thing?
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Drinking from a fire hose. Somebody once said, that's what life is like. In this place, you have an opportunity to slow down and connect with God. Carrie Jobe, Cody Carnes, The Blessing on Air 1.

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And one social media post just reminded me that, you know, a lot of days we don't feel hope-filled. So we have to make that decision over and over again. Life is crummy, but I choose hope. And God holds your hand. Corey asked,

0: You are getting on my last nerve. Can you imagine if that was the way God talked to us? Dear one, I am Mary. Thankfully, I didn't utter those words to a human being earlier today. I kind of said under my breath because my 11-year-old, after I've told him over and over and over again to stop leaving things lying around, our puppy will eat them. Like that little rock he just got from the beach and it was on the floor, and I said under my breath, you are getting on my last nerve. And then I had that overwhelming sense of, wow. Number one, glad I didn't say it to my child, but also God would never dare utter those words. Has every right to, from how I act anyway. I'm always bellyaching, whining, and you know, he nudges me to do this. And I go the opposite direction. Every right for him to go, yeah, we're done. I've tried enough. But what a gift, and how comforting to know his love is endless. It's so gentle and so patient. He never even gets a little bit annoyed. He is there with open arms. Just, sweetie, come here. I love you. We're going to do it together. It's okay. Come here. I always have to go back to that. And then also remembering to extend that to the people in my life. Love first. Always love first.
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0: Psalm 46 says that he is an ever-present help in our time of need. So I pray that this song would encourage your faith, strengthen your spirit, and remind you that you do not walk alone. Jesus, the Lord, is with you.
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said, remember to drink lots of water and stay indoors between 11 a.m. and November 1st. You can thank the Air One Morning Show, Dana Michelle, for that one. P.S. This heat is just... By the way, you can find them on social media. Just search Dana Michelle.

0: I've listened to Erin through some of the hardest seasons of my life, and it's just been able to get me through. Let it be.
1: I turned on Air One. I heard this song, So So Good. Yeah, you've been so, so, so, so, so, so good to me. It hit me right in the heart. Since then, I've been feeling so much better. I feel like I am home again.
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4: The first thing God unlocks in our hearts is vision for people. But I want you to see this, because vision most often comes in stages. Vision comes in stages. Sometimes God doesn't fulfill his promise to you overnight. Sometimes he fulfills it over time, because vision happens in stages. When Moses was leading the Israelite people out of Egyptian bondage, it said, little by little, I'll take you into the land, lest the beasts of the field multiply against you. And then it goes on to record stage by stage how God led his people into the new thing that he was doing.

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2: Hello there, amazing person that's listening to worship music. 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Don't be afraid of suffering for the Lord. Work at telling others the good news and fully carry out the ministry God has given you. It's like this, life is loud. Everybody's got an opinion. Social media has 10,000 ideas about what you should do next. This verse is a reminder to stay grounded, stay focused, and keep doing the work God put right in front of you. You don't have to do everything. Just be faithful with your assignment today. My name is CJ. That is your verse of the day on Air One Worship Now.

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It's a lot diving into the Bible, divorce, depression, all the things. 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Air One's life resources available through the Air One app.

When presented with the situation, everything in you screams no, but somehow you hear yes coming out of your mouth. Erwan, I am Mary. Maybe a situation at work, presenting a big project, maybe your kiddo and a part of their journey, and everything in you, I'm good. And then you tell them yes. And once you tell them yes, ooh, you know, with kids, you're not going to get out of that one. Or maybe a part of your personal journey you've been wanting to go after, but it's scary, feels vulnerable, and you're like, no. And then you sign up for maybe the workout class in a big group of people. However it is showing up, I want you to know you're not alone. We all have those opportunities in life where we want to turn and run. But what does it look like to actually entertain saying yes, meaning it, and walking it out? I remember about 12 years ago, my husband and I, no kiddos in our house. We were just very focused on our career and doing our thing, honestly. And out of nowhere, as we volunteered through a ministry in our community, helping those who are without a home, we met a family and a special little boy. And as you fast forward through the situation, there were some mental health struggles and some addiction issues. And this little boy ended up staying in our home for about a year. He was just a little over a year old when he came to stay with us. Terrifying. We wanted to say no. We thought God had the wrong people. We are not equipped. Nope. God, you've tangled up the communication lines. You meant this for somebody else. You know, those types of things. And I will tell you, it was hard. It was messy. It was terrifying. And moments of anger and confusion. And what does the future look like? And as much as you think going into those situations, oh, it's to transform their hearts, it actually happens in you too. Maybe even more so than what they're going through. God is incredible. And I can promise you from walking that out in a year and a half of our lives, that his promises are real, that he will show up. He will give you the strength you need. And he fills in the gaps. Even in those areas where, okay, God, you got that covered, but what about fill in the blank? Yeah, he's got that covered too. So the next time that yes maybe accidentally flies out of your mouth, it's not so scary. And actually could be a beautiful thing. We know.

0: 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And when we have the knowledge, it's not as intimidating.
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8: 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But you should keep a clear mind in every situation. 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Everybody's got an opinion. 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This verse is a reminder to stay grounded, stay focused, and keep doing the work God put right in front of you. You don't have to do everything. Just be faithful with your assignment today. My name is CJ. That is your verse of the day on Air One. Worship now.

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6: I've been trying to figure out what my thesis statement is when it comes to my calling because it can have different points. 1 Corinthians 12:4-6 tells us there are different kinds of spiritual gifts, but they all come from the Spirit. There are different ways to serve the same Lord, and we can each do different things.

0: carpenter and he was our savior. Jesus takes raw materials and turns them into things that matter. Jesus can take something broken and make it right. And it's not because he had two different jobs. They are different expressions of his calling, different points to his thesis. Jobs will come and go, your calling won't. Whether it's parenting or mentoring, teaching, building or nursing, it's not what you do, but how you do it. Don't let fear of failure keep you from what God wants you to do.
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4: Woo! After a holiday full of food, fireworks, and somebody's uncle giving grilling tips nobody asked for, this verse is here to reset us. Check out Romans 14:17. For the kingdom of God is not a matter of what we eat or drink, but of living a life of goodness and peace and joy in the Holy Spirit. I mean, come on, that's better than any noise. A kingdom of goodness, peace, and joy? Yeah, that's his. I'm Ashton. That's your verse of the day on Air One. Worship now.

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3: The stone wasn't rolled away so Jesus could just get out. 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When Jesus walked out of that tomb, he carried your hope with him. 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Death lost, sin defeated, grace won. And now, the same power that raised Jesus from the grave lives in you. 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You are who he says you are, and regenerated. 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
4: 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In Genesis 1, we see God creating light and separating it from darkness. In every story, there is a hero and a villain, and the hero and villain never team up. The hero brings light, and the villain represents darkness. It's so clear, light and darkness don't mix. In fact, the color gray literally means a color without color. It's nothing. And guess what? You were never called to be nothing. You were called to be the light of the world. We live in a world that's getting darker by the day, and honestly, that can be scary, but here's the good news. The answer to the darkness is you. It's Jesus in you. You are the light that the world needs right now. Christ is the answer to the problems that we see all around us. So when you feel like you're just one person in a world full of chaos, remember this. Living in the gray isn't an option. You are called to shine brightly and bring light wherever you go. So go out and be the light today.
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5: 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I mean, come on, that's better than any noise. A kingdom of goodness, peace, and joy? Yeah, that's his. I'm Ashton. That's your verse of the day on Air One. Worship now.
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2: Woo! After a holiday full of food, fireworks, and somebody's uncle giving grilling tips nobody asked for, this verse is here to reset us. Check out Romans 14:17. For the kingdom of God is not a matter of what we eat or drink, but of living a life of goodness and peace and joy in the Holy Spirit. I mean, come on, that's better than any noise. A kingdom of goodness, peace, and joy? Yeah, that's His. I'm Ashton. That's your verse of the day on Air One. Worship now.

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4: And the best news is that he has a plan for good in your life, that he has not forgotten about you, that he sees you, that he knows every single thing you're facing, that he also lived on earth. Jesus lived on earth, and he knew exactly what it was like to be mistreated, to feel like there was no control. And he chose that so that he would be able to empathize with that feeling in us. And it says in scripture that Jesus is not unable to empathize with our weakness. He felt all the things that we feel. And yet he was still God, and he had full control, and he could have ended it at any moment, but he didn't. He didn't because he wanted to lay down his life so that we could be made right and be able to live with him forever.
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5: 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Phil Wickham here. I've got a song out called It Really Is Amazing Grace. I'm just taking that beautiful hymn that we all know and love, Amazing Grace, added a new chorus and a new bridge to it, written by a slave trader. And in the middle of a storm, he cried out to God, saying, God, if you help me, I give my life to you. And he went on to becoming a pastor and a minister. We all are in need of God's grace, and that's why I think this song's connected with so many people over the years.
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5: 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I mean, come on, that's better than any noise. A kingdom of goodness, peace, and joy? Yeah, that's His. I'm Ashton. That's your verse of the day on Air One. Worship now.

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4: 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Giving God praise, saying hallelujah.
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6: Every day when I hear it in my car, I'm like, ugh. 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
8: Woo! After a holiday full of food, fireworks, and somebody's uncle giving grilling tips nobody asked for, this verse is here to reset us. Check out Romans 14:17. For the kingdom of God is not a matter of what we eat or drink, but of living a life of goodness and peace and joy in the Holy Spirit. I mean, come on, that's better than any noise. A kingdom of goodness, peace, and joy? Yeah, that's His. I'm Ashton. That's your verse of the day on Air One. Worship now.

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3: Hey, this is Seth Schleter, and this is the story behind the song for Valley of Worship. Back in 2024, my wife and I lost our daughter at 20 weeks. You wrestle with God in that process, and there's a lot of grappling with what it means that God is good and that he's faithful. The song came from choosing to trust that God was still in the midst of everything, that we don't always get answers, but we always get his presence, and that he's with us in the valleys, and so you can still choose to worship him there.
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5: In Psalms 23:1, David says, "The Lord is my shepherd, I have everything I need." Throughout the Bible, Christians are compared to sheep, creatures that get anxious, lack discernment, and often follow others without thinking. Not exactly flattering, right? But the analogy makes sense. Sheep need a shepherd who provides, protects, and guides them into safe pastures. In David's life, he faced danger, running from Saul and facing Goliath, but God always provided. The verse reminds us that God will take care of us no matter how vulnerable or sheep-like that you might feel. He's not just giving us what we want, but he's providing exactly what we need. When God is on the throne of your life, he will shape who you are. When you know who he is, you'll know who you are. God is our shepherd, watching over us with love and care, making sure that we lack nothing.
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6: Woo! After a holiday full of food, fireworks, and somebody's uncle giving grilling tips nobody asked for, this verse is here to reset us. Check out Romans 14:17. "For the kingdom of God is not a matter of what we eat or drink, but of living a life of goodness and peace and joy in the Holy Spirit." I mean, come on, that's better than any noise. A kingdom of goodness, peace, and joy? Yeah, that's his. I'm Ashton. That's your verse of the day on Air One. Worship now.

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1: Worship at home, the office, the car.
0: Yeah, she could keep going, but let's cut to the chase. 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

That's beautiful. Air One, good morning. Happy Sunday. Happy 5th of July. We hope you had a wonderful, safe time celebrating yesterday. We've got nonstop worship for your Sunday. Here's Cody Carnes, Hope of

Air One. Good morning. We're Dan and Michelle. You know, we'd love it if you helped us pick the music we play around here. You can do that by signing up to become an Air One influencer. We'll send you a link. Just text the word VOTE to 38566.

0: Hey, don't wait for your ministry to start. Just live your ministry.
1: Air One, we're Dan and Michelle.
0: Whatever that is, whatever you're doing right now, that is your ministry. A lot of people think, I would love to serve Jesus. I want to go out and serve him and then fill in the blank with whatever it is
1: right. That
0: you're envisioning that ministry could be or what it could look like, and yet you're missing the ministry right around you. You're like, I'm a single mom. Your kids are your ministry. All kinds of whatever you do, it's an opportunity for ministry.
1: Absolutely. Wherever God has you is an opportunity.
0: I bring that up because we were out of town. We took an Uber to the airport, and we got in the Uber, picked us up at our house, and the Uber driver was playing Air One. And then it finally came out. I was like, we're the morning show on this. And he says, I only listen to Air One now. And I listened, I play it for everybody that gets in my car. And he said this line that really struck me. He said, I've had these opportunities to talk about Jesus to people, and I keep asking, why would God use me in this capacity? And I looked at him, you know, while he was driving, I'm like, why not you? I mean, why not you? You saw the opportunity that God put in your lap and you ran with it. You're living your ministry, and it really seems like you're thriving. Why not you?
1: Yeah.
0: So whatever it is that you're doing, don't wait for your ministry. The ministry is right now. And again, I would say the same thing to you. Why not you?
2: We know that knowledge is power, and when we have the knowledge, it's not as intimidating.
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11: Woo! After a holiday full of food, fireworks, and somebody's uncle giving grilling tips nobody asked for, this verse is here to reset us. Check out Romans 14:17. For the kingdom of God is not a matter of what we eat or drink, but of living a life of goodness and peace and joy in the Holy Spirit. I mean, come on, that's better than any noise. A kingdom of goodness, peace, and joy? Yeah, that's his. I'm Ashton. That's your verse of the day on Air One. Worship now.

0: always the right song at the right moment that y'all are playing when I'm listening. It's crazy.
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0: It's an affirmation that we're doing something right and there's good that's coming out of listening to Air One.
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4: We used to have people bring casseroles to us when we were going through a hard time. Do y'all even know what a casserole is? Like cream of chicken soup and sour cream on anything makes a casserole. And y'all all need to learn about that. That's how we used to live. Like we used to take care of each other, even in my lifetime. And now guess what people call that? They call that an interruption. They call that, I don't want to impose. I don't want to bother you. And y'all, because we are not bothering each other and we've set such great boundaries with all our relationships, we don't even know what it looks like to love each other anymore. Knock on a door for the rest of your life. Know your neighbors. Because you know what you crave? You actually want to be needed. It feels good to be needed because need facilitates connection.
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Happy 5th of July. Hopefully you're a little more awake than me because the neighbors, I think they're still shooting off fireworks.

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Air One. Good morning. Happy Sunday. We're Dan and Michelle. Would you let us know if we could be praying for you? We would love to cover you in prayer. You just have to let us know how we can be praying for you. 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You've been

0: Air One, we're Dan and Michelle, and this is for all my worriers out there, and maybe if you know and love someone who worries a lot.
1: Okay, worriers, not warriors. Worriers.
0: Okay. I know. It did come out warriors
1: a little
0: bit.
1: I'm a warrior.
0: In between. If you're a worry warrior.
1: Okay. Well, that works. Sure.
0: So when Dan and I first met, the running joke between us was I would worry if I didn't have something to worry about.
1: Yep. Like,
0: I was just such a worrier. And as I've grown in my walk and my faith, and I've just become less of a worrier, which has been so wonderful. It's not to say that I don't battle with worry and battle with stress, and certainly those things can start to creep in even to the best of us mm-hmm. who have the biggest, deepest faith, right?
1: Yeah.
0: Like sometimes we can just get overcome by that in situations. So here is a great reminder to let go and let God, especially if maybe on this day you've just got, you know, that reel of things to worry about playing through your head.
1: Mm-hmm.
0: Not once does the Bible say worry about it, stress over it, or figure it out. But over and over and over again, it clearly says, trust God.
1: So much peace in that, right?
0: Mm-hmm.
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4: 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I heard this song, So, So Good.
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6: The story behind the song. 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The Lord is with me.
8: Hey, it's Tyler from Red Rocks Worship. 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
4: Every now and then someone will say, hey, I drove by your church. And I always clarify, it's Jesus' church. I just get to serve there. But I am curious who they met. They'll be confused. They're like, no, the church off the highway. I saw it. I'm like, oh, you drove by the church building. But the church, the people, they're sprinkled out throughout the city and throughout the area. The church is, it's not the building. It's a movement of the body of Christ, the hands and feet of Christ. And so we all have a role to play. When the Holy Spirit came into our lives, He illuminated spiritual gifts that God entrusted to us to be deployed in His church. So it's of paramount importance that we belong to a local expression of the church, that we're known there, under authority there, serve there, give there. I pray that you are a member of a church.
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5: Woo! After a holiday full of food, fireworks, and somebody's uncle giving grilling tips nobody asked for, this verse is here to reset us. Check out Romans 14:17. For the kingdom of God is not a matter of what we eat or drink, but of living a life of goodness and peace and joy in the Holy Spirit. I mean, come on, that's better than any noise. A kingdom of goodness, peace, and joy? Yeah, that's His. I'm Ashton. That's your verse of the day on Air One. Worship now.

Air One. So glad you're here spending some time in worship. And maybe you're here and this is just the reminder you need. You are not alone.

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Air One. Good morning. We're Dan and Michelle with nonstop worship for your Sunday. In fact, worship's not just for Sundays anymore. We do this every single day of the week. Here's Josh Baldwin and Jen Johnson, Made for More.

Such a great reminder. Error one. It's what we get when we're here worshiping, right? All the hope, all the reminders, all the promises of God's love and who He is. Reminders like this, you can always run to the Father.

0: That's Elevation Worship. Hallelujah. Air One, we're Dan and Michelle. And this one concept has rocked my walk and challenged me more than I think I've ever been challenged in my walk with Jesus.
1: Wow.
0: And it's all because of social media. Like you, I spend some time scrolling. It's my entertainment. I actually don't watch a lot of TV, so I kind of consider it like my 22-minute sitcom. I go through, like, I love my algorithm. I get, you know, a lot of faith stuff. I get a lot of finance stuff, and I get a lot of
1: finance stuff. Woohoo!
0: Home decorating.
1: Oh boy.
0: That's like bam. But this just rocked me, and I don't know, maybe some of you will judge me, and that's okay. Some of you might be like, this is how I live my life every day. But it just rocked me. Like most believers, I try to live my life in a way that represents Jesus well. And it's why I love reminders like the song, you know, More Like Jesus, because that's the goal, right?
1: Yeah.
0: Every day we struggle in the flesh, right? And we struggle in the world, but every day we try to be more like Jesus. So I came across this video about a week ago. I was on vacation, not expecting to be rocked. And it was a guy talking about how he was challenged to treat everybody in his life, everybody he came in contact with for the next week, like they were Jesus.
1: Wow.
0: To think of it like, how would I treat this person if this was Jesus in front of me? So the cashier, the person who cut you off on the road, your spouse, that one person who always gets under your skin, your kids, your neighbor, a coworker, whoever it is, whoever you come in contact with, what if in your mind you treated them and you saw them as though they were Jesus? How would you treat them, and how would you treat them differently? How would you live differently? How would you interact differently? And it's been a struggle and it's been hard. And I love that challenge. And I've been doing that for this past week, and I'm trying to continue that because I think it's a great goal for all of us. It's hard and it's not easy, but it's a great mental shift that I think will bring you closer to Jesus.
1: Certainly makes you pay attention a whole lot more.

0: Jesus is the way, the truth, and the life, that no one comes to the Father except through him. If you confess with your mouth that Jesus is Lord and believe in your heart that God raised him from the dead, you will be saved. So right now you can cry out to Jesus.
1: I'm homesick for heaven.
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4: 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Air One brightens my day, and it reminds me to pray every day. 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
5: Woo! 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Check out Romans 14:17. For the kingdom of God is not a matter of what we eat or drink, but of living a life of goodness and peace and joy in the Holy Spirit. I mean, come on, that's better than any noise. A kingdom of goodness, peace, and joy? Yeah, that's his. I'm Ashton. That's your verse of the day on Air One. Worship now.

Air One, good morning. Happy Sunday. Glad you're carving out some time to spend in worship with us. Would you let us know if we could be praying for you? 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
3: What are the gifts in this? 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When Jesus' parents were traveling to Bethlehem right before Jesus was born, they needed housing, food, blankets, and cleaning supplies probably, right? They could never have expected a crew of shepherds showing up and a trio of kings bringing gold, frankincense, and myrrh. 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There are gifts for you in this, whatever your this is. And to Jesus, who saved me once but rescues me all the time, you are truly the greatest gift.
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Amen. Look at what he's done. 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Go share that with someone today. Air One, good morning. We're Dan and Michelle. Keeping the worship flowing with Phil Wickham. 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

Love that. New music, John Reddick, Air One. Glad you are here hanging with us on a Sunday. We've got nonstop worship for your day. Here's Josh Baldwin.

0: If you are currently in a season of disappointment, take a listen.
1: Air One, we're Deanna Michelle.
0: Because God is in your corner. You got Jesus on your side. It is interesting, though. We all go through different seasons. People let us down. Circumstances let us down.
1: We let ourselves down.
0: Right. And, you know, I don't know what your first reaction is, but I will say firsthand that sometimes it's not to get on my knees, you know? And that should be our first step.
1: Yeah.
0: In the recovery process, because life comes at you hard and sometimes you get slapped right in the face. Yeah. And our response is sometimes just to pout or go owie and sit in a corner, you know, figuratively speaking, of course. I didn't write this. This is from Greg Laurie, but I just wanted to share it because it really hit me and I think it's worthy of airtime. It says this: circumstances will disappoint and at times devastate us. People will let us down and fall short of our expectations. Feelings will come and go. Mm-hmm. But Jesus always will be there with outstretched arms saying, come on, you can do this. Mm-hmm. You can live this life. You can finish this race. I am here with you. Let's do it. Mm-hmm. Jesus says in Matthew 28:20, lo, I am with you even to the end of this age. Are you running the race of life as well as you ought to? Or are you just offering a half effort? If this just happens to be a half effort season or a half effort morning or day, you know, take comfort in those words and know that Jesus is right there.
2: We know that knowledge is power. And when we have the knowledge, it's not as intimidating.
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6: 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The cross is where love bled so hope could rise. 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
7: Woo! After a holiday full of food, fireworks, and somebody's uncle giving grilling tips nobody asked for, this verse is here to reset us. Check out Romans 14:17. For the kingdom of God is not a matter of what we eat or drink, but of living a life of goodness and peace and joy in the Holy Spirit. I mean, come on, that's better than any noise. A kingdom of goodness, peace, and joy? Yeah, that's his. I'm Ashton. That's your verse of the day on Air One. Worship now.

That says it all. The perfect love of Jesus. Air One, we're Dan and Michelle. We are out of here, but nonstop worship continues for your day today. Here's Chris Tomlin.

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0: You know, fireworks are really exciting. Like, they're fun, they're beautiful. Like, everybody loves to watch a fun fireworks show, but they're over in 20 minutes. That's it. You survived all the traffic, all the parking craziness, walking a mile from your car to be with your family and watch the fireworks. They're over in 20 minutes. It's Air One. I'm Lacey. And it's so funny how much energy we put into moments that disappear so quickly. Fireworks are amazing, but they don't last. They don't last very long, but God's faithfulness isn't like that. You don't have to chase it. It doesn't fade after 20 minutes. It doesn't fade when the July 4th weekend is over. His mercy is still there when you woke up today. His mercy is new every single morning. Now, listen, I watched fireworks yesterday. I'm not shaming you. We love a fireworks show, but they came and they went. Now they're over and now it's back to reality. But with God, his love for us, his mercy, his faithfulness, it doesn't come and go. It just comes and stays, and it's there forever. It's like the best never-ending fireworks show ever, because it's always good, it's always on time, and it's always for us.
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6: 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And in the middle of a storm, he cried out to God, saying, God, if you help me, I give my life to you. 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
9: Woo! After a holiday full of food, fireworks, and somebody's uncle giving grilling tips nobody asked for, this verse is here to reset us. Check out Romans 14:17. For the kingdom of God is not a matter of what we eat or drink, but of living a life of goodness and peace and joy in the Holy Spirit. I mean, come on, that's better than any noise. A kingdom of goodness, peace, and joy? Yeah, that's his. I'm Ashton. That's your verse of the day on Air One. Worship now.

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2: Psalms 51 says, "Create in me a pure heart, O God, and make my spirit right again." It's a prayer for joy, strength, and a willing spirit. When Christian and I first cooked a meal together as newlyweds, we realized something important. This house is going to set the tone. This house is going to set the tone on what happens inside our home and determines how we live outside of it. We made a commitment to build a home where peace, joy, and connection thrives. It's not just about big decisions. It's the small intentional choices like putting down your phone to connect with your spouse or kids or swapping chores with each other. Now with kids, it's even more important because we're also setting the tone for their life too. You can do this no matter where you live. When we align ourselves to Him, we find a freedom that's deeper, more lasting, and more fulfilling than anything the world offers. 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

so grateful for you, Jesus, and we're grateful for the blood that you shed so that we could have life and have it to the fullest. In his presence, there really is fullness of joy. Let's worship together now with Charity Gale.

0: to our praise.
1: Somehow it's already July, which means we're like halfway through the year. And I'm so confused because, you know what? July always feels a little bit like halftime, like January's kickoff. And then July kind of feels like we got to the middle of the year. It's Air One. I'm Lacey, and I don't know where the time went. I was just talking actually last week on air about how I went to the store and there's already that back to school section open. And it's awesome. Like, it's fully stocked. It looks great. It made me want to go back to school, honestly. I want a new backpack. I have no reason for one. But it's so funny that it's like, it's already July. And I don't know. Maybe you started this year and you were believing God for something and you were praying for something. Maybe you've forgotten what that even was that you were praying for. But God, He doesn't work on our calendar. He hasn't forgotten what you prayed for. He hasn't forgotten what you've been believing Him for. And He is ready. He's ready and He's working all things together for our good, for His glory. And He's doing it behind the scenes. So we can trust Him that even though half of the year has maybe come and gone without that prayer being answered, that there's still time. Because He doesn't operate on our timeline, He operates on His. And we can trust that whatever it is that He is doing, it is going to be good.
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4: 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It changes your life. It simplifies us down to what we can handle. And it's true. Tomorrow has enough trouble in it. So I hope your today, God has met your needs and he has been enough for you. 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
5: Woo! After a holiday full of food, fireworks, and somebody's uncle giving grilling tips nobody asked for, this verse is here to reset us. Check out Romans 14:17. For the kingdom of God is not a matter of what we eat or drink, but of living a life of goodness and peace and joy in the Holy Spirit. I mean, come on, that's better than any noise. A kingdom of goodness, peace, and joy? Yeah, that's his. I'm Ashton. That's your verse of the day on Air One. Worship now.

don't know what it is, but for whatever reason, we feel guilty whenever we need to rest. And we shouldn't, because God commands us to rest. He's like, I rested. Now it's your turn to rest. And Sundays are just for that. So I hope today you're able to find a little bit of time to just rest.

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0: You know, a lot of us think about freedom and we think about what we're free from, right? We're free from sin. We're free from condemnation. We're free from our addictions, right? But freedom isn't just freedom from sin. The gospel isn't just freedom from our old habits, our old ways. It's actually freedom for something. It's freedom to do something. It's Erwin. I'm Lacey, and been thinking about freedom a lot, obviously. We just celebrated July 4th. Praise God. Hallelujah. Thank you, Jesus. But freedom, we get freedom not just from something. We get freedom to something. Freedom to love. Freedom to forgive. Freedom to live without fear. Freedom to become who God created us to be. Our freedom is not just for us. It's for us. It frees us to do something. And I'm so thankful for that freedom. I don't know if you've ever struggled with any kind of addiction before, but I certainly have. I share a lot that I'm free from alcohol, and I've been sober for a little over 3 years. And when I became free from that addiction, it freed me to do so many other things. I found freedom from that, so I'm free to do what God has called me to do. I'm free to live. I'm free to forgive. I'm free to do and be all that God made me to be. And you are too.
1: We know that knowledge is power. And when we have the knowledge, it's not as intimidating.
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10: 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I mean, come on, that's better than any noise. 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I'm Ashton. That's your verse of the day on Air One. Worship now.

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0: always the right song at the right moment that y'all are playing when I'm listening. It's crazy. Yeah, you've been so, so, so, so,
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0: This worship is just really awesome.
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3: I don't know if you've ever walked through the Midway at a carnival. This is where they had the games. They throw balls in buckets or bottles to try to break them, all in an effort to try to win a prize. And if you win the prize, a lot of times you have to win two or three to trade in for a medium-sized prize, and then you win two medium-sized prizes that you can trade in for a large prize. And at the end of the day, you might walk away with a giant gorilla that you paid, you know, $132 for trying to win. And I think so many religions work this way. It's you doing all these things, jumping through all these hoops for a chance to get to God. When in Christianity, our God came here to the earth to rescue us. We're not working our way up to Him. He came to us, and everything comes down to what do you believe about Jesus?
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You know, whenever the psalm says that the Lord is our shepherd and we lack nothing, that actually means we have everything we need. What an insane concept, right? Because a lot of times I find myself in a lack mindset. I'm lacking peace, or I'm lacking clarity, I'm lacking joy. But the truth is that because he is our shepherd, he is the one leading our lives, we have everything we need, and we can trust that he's a good dad, a provider, and that he cares for every detail of our lives, because he does.

0: What if rest isn't the reward? It's actually the starting place. It's Air One. I'm Lacey. And there's something beautiful about a Sunday that I feel like it reminds me and all of us probably that God didn't ask us to show up to church after we've gotten our lives together. He wasn't like, hey, if you could just actually get your act together, then you can come into my house. No, he invites weary people. He invites lonely people. He invites doubting people. He invites sick. He invites all the people who all have all their questions. This weekend may have been full of joy. It might have been lonely. It might have been difficult. It might have been fun. But before Monday starts asking things of us, Sunday reminds us who we belong to. And I feel like that is such a good reminder for all of us that there isn't this pressure to like get back to normal tomorrow. But it's an invitation to start this week from a place of rest rather than exhaustion. That the Lord is inviting us, weary, lonely, confused, doubting, maybe scrambled and overwhelmed, to just be with Him and to rest.
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6: 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And so this song is a massive celebration of what Jesus did on the cross and the fact that He did not stay there, but He rose with victory, and now we get to live life with Him. 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

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As far as I'm concerned, tomorrow might not even happen, which means we gotta live like today is our last day. 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
3: 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There's one Lord. He establishes himself as the leader of the cosmos, the universe, and the earth. 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
3: Woo! After a holiday full of food, fireworks, and somebody's uncle giving grilling tips nobody asked for, this verse is here to reset us. Check out Romans 14:17. For the kingdom of God is not a matter of what we eat or drink, but of living a life of goodness and peace and joy in the Holy Spirit. I mean, come on, that's better than any noise. A kingdom of goodness, peace, and joy? Yeah, that's His. I'm Ashton. That's your verse of the day on Air One. Worship now. Lord.

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1: Hey, you're God's kid. 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You are his kid, and he loves you.

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So maybe you've been thinking about, I don't know, going back to school, leaving your job, taking a new one, or maybe just staying at home with the kids, whatever it is. If it involves a leap of faith, sometimes it can be a little bit scary, but I love the reminder that God has you. This song is based on Matthew 14, where Jesus is encouraging Peter, his disciple, to get out of the boat so he can walk on water. Here's United Oceans on Air One.

Okay, so yes, life does bring trials. Hard stuff's going to happen, but God is going to walk through all of it with you. Red Rocks Worship, the Lord is with me on Air One.

0: I feel like it's such an underrated but so important part of the ministry of Air One. That was Pat Barrett, Build My Life. I'm Monica, and I was thinking about becoming an Air One influencer. I'm already signed up, but I think, and I know it feels like that's a little bit biased, but it's so fun. So what it entails is you're helping us to pick the music that people worship to every single day. It's like 5 minutes, and we're going to send you a survey from us to you via your email. You're just going to answer quick questions like listen to snippets of songs and go yes, no, maybe, not so much, love this, whatever. And you're helping us to pick the music that we play so that people can connect more deeply with God. It's pretty amazing. So if you are interested and want to sign up to be an Air One influencer, all you have to do is text the word vote to 38568. We'll hook you up with a link to sign up. And you can start influencing today.
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4: Hey, this is Seth Schleter, and this is the story behind the song for Valley of Worship. Back in 2024, my wife and I lost our daughter at 20 weeks. 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The song came from choosing to trust that God was still in the midst of everything, that we don't always get answers, but we always get His presence, and that He's with us in the valleys, and so you can still choose to worship Him there.
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9: Woo! After a holiday full of food, fireworks, and somebody's uncle giving grilling tips nobody asked for, this verse is here to reset us. Check out Romans 14:17. For the kingdom of God is not a matter of what we eat or drink, but of living a life of goodness and peace and joy in the Holy Spirit. I mean, come on, that's better than any noise. A kingdom of goodness, peace, and joy? Yeah, that's His. I'm Ashton. That's your verse of the day on Air One. Worship now.

So if you're like me and sometimes you just worry, you worry about the future, you agonize over the past. I don't know. It's like so important to remember that God is not new to this game of life. Like he created all of it. He's got the whole picture, the whole plan, the whole blueprint. Plus he is, you know, Lord of Lords, the Alpha and the Omega, the great I am. He's God. Elevation Worship. Your name is God. Featuring Leland on Air One.

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3: Here's what I want you to do. I want you to look around. What places do you go every day? What people do you see pretty often? The coffee shop barista that you haven't learned her name yet. It seems like we have this invisible barrier, something that keeps us from going beyond this little nod, saying hello, and actually getting to know people. Why does everybody I talk to feel lonely? Why are we not more connected? For most of us, it comes back to this word that I hear all the time. Busy. Busy. Our heads are down. Our phone is up. Our to-do lists are being checked off. A lot of us have let busyness become a wall that's built around us where it feels hard to connect with anybody. So instead of dwelling in community and being knit into it, it feels like we're floating on top of it and we're missing it.
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But there is something powerful about saying, thank you, Lord. I trust you. 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

led me to the cross. Only then I understood that even in the ruthless pain,

If you were little, your mom may have put like Vicks VapoRub all over your chest when you had a cold and it kind of, you know, it smelled, but somehow it was supposed to help us. I don't know if it actually did or not, but I was thinking about how so many parents did that just in faith and how Jesus, the name of Jesus, is so much more powerful than Vicks VapoRub. And it's a name above all names. And we can speak Jesus over our health, over our finances, over our mental wellness. Charity Gale, I speak Jesus on Air One.

I don't know if you have any leftovers from yesterday's celebration, but I was just thinking about, you know, that potato salad always looks so good. But Aunt Mary probably left it out in the back porch a little bit too long. So even if it's in your refrigerator now, it might not pass the bacteria test. I'm not sure. David Ware, here's See the Light on Air One.

0: There are so many instances when we need prayer. That was Sons of Sunday, One More Day. It's our one. I'm Monica, and I was thinking, you know, just a couple of days ago, just went through a bout of it. Felt like, I'm going to just say it out loud, spiritual warfare. Thank you, Jesus, though, for praying friends. Thank you, God, that I get to get on my knees and myself, and you get to do it too, and say, God, help. Help in this situation. Let me see things differently. Come on in and change the atmosphere, Jesus. And we also have a whole team of people here at Air One, not to mention all of our Air One listeners that are part of our prayer team who would love to pray for you. Even if you barely have words for what's going on, just let us know. Like, just let us know. 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
4: In Psalms 46, we're reminded that God is our protection and strength even when everything around us is shaking. In Matthew 7, Jesus talks about two people, one builds on a rock, the other on sand, and when the storm comes, the house on the rock stands firm. Machu Picchu is a breathtaking site built on rock, with 60% of its foundation hidden underneath, ensuring it stands strong through the centuries of storms. Just like Machu Picchu, our lives need solid foundation to withstand the challenges we face. Are we building on that sustainability of God's word or trends and opinions that change? The unseen things, prayer, quiet time with God, and acts of kindness are really what keep us grounded. I love that 60% of Machu Picchu is underground. Yes, it's impressive on top, but it's what you can't see that goes a long way. I encourage you to focus on the unseen work in your life, because what is built deep will last. What you do in secret is what will truly stand firm.
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6: Woo! After a holiday full of food, fireworks, and somebody's uncle giving grilling tips nobody asked for, this verse is here to reset us. Check out Romans 14:17. For the kingdom of God is not a matter of what we eat or drink, but of living a life of goodness and peace and joy in the Holy Spirit. I mean, come on, that's better than any noise. A kingdom of goodness, peace, and joy? Yeah, that's His. I'm Ashton. That's your verse of the day on Air One. Worship now.

I kind of love that you made the decision to, you know, make sure that Air One was a part of your afternoon so you could worship, which is cool, right? It's the best. Here's Phil Wickham. So good on Air One.

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Just thinking about Jesus as shepherd, and in order to have a shepherd, there has to be sheep, and that would be us. So sheep are amazing, but we need guidance. We need like somebody to tell us what to do because we're confused frequently. Patrick Mayberry, lead on Good Shepherd on Air One.

These kids weren't supposed to make it, but God. I'll tell you more in just a few minutes. Right now, though, Cody Carnes, Run to the Father on Air One.

0: So many of these kids are homeless, or their parents are addicted, or they're in severe poverty. Some of the kids came from war-torn countries. That was Phil Wickham and Crowder. It really is Amazing Grace on Air One. I'm Monica, and the place was Miracle University. And I got to go to a graduation, a high school graduation, where 100% of those kids who were considered at risk, who there was a really good chance that they were going to drop out of high school, 100% of those kids graduated. 100% of those kids have plans after graduation. And what's amazing about Miracle University is how they employ like mentorship and, you know, one-on-one counseling with every kid. All the parents are involved. I mean, it's amazing to see what God can do with not only potential, because he sees that in everybody, but also a village of people who care, who love these kids and are faith-based and love Jesus. Such a reminder that where we might see failure or lack of potential, God sees infinite hope.
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5: 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The Lord is with me.
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8: It reaches people further than you think. 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
9: Woo! After a holiday full of food, fireworks, and somebody's uncle giving grilling tips nobody asked for, this verse is here to reset us. Check out Romans 14:17. For the kingdom of God is not a matter of what we eat or drink, but of living a life of goodness and peace and joy in the Holy Spirit. I mean, come on, that's better than any noise. A kingdom of goodness, peace, and joy? Yeah, that's his. I'm Ashton. That's your verse of the day on Air One. Worship now.

You know, we celebrate freedom and independence as a country, which is awesome every single year, but we get to celebrate the fact that we're free in Jesus on the daily. Here's Elevation Rhythm. Thank God I'm free on Air One.

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5: 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In fact, this command appears about 150 times throughout the Bible, and it's usually paired with a powerful promise of the presence of God. So the phrase shows up like this: do not fear, for God is with you. Do not fear, for God hears you. Do not fear, for God will hold you up with his victorious right hand. Do not fear, for the Lord personally goes ahead of you. Do not fear, for God will not fail you. Do not fear, God will not abandon you. Do not fear, because God is the first and the last, the Alpha and the Omega, and the King of all the rulers of the world. Don't fear, because Jesus is alive, he's coming back, and he is coming soon. And until then, lean into this command and remember these promises. You don't need to fear, because the promise of God's presence sustains you.
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I'm Monica. 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

Coast. Corey Asbury, out sing the Angels. It's Air One. I'm Monica, and I don't know if you've ever been really stretched financially. I feel like you probably have at least once in your life, if not right now. Years ago, I was broke, and I was spending time with the Lord in the morning, and I felt like he said, go to Hope Chapel, this specific church that I normally didn't attend in Santa Rosa, California. Go to Hope Chapel. I'm like, I don't want to. Okay. All right. Okay. So I went, and it was on that particular day that they were giving away massive amounts of bread. I don't know if it was the bread truck that overturned. I don't know what happened, but they were giving away bread. And I tried to walk away without taking any, and the man insisted, no, take two loaves of bread. And I remember driving away, realizing God is not only the bread of life, but he provides bread. He is literally the provider. Brooke Lidgertwood, here's Honey in the Rock on Air One.

You know, sometimes if you're like me, you get to church a little late because you're thinking, I'm going to miss some of the worship. That is so bad to admit. I get it. It's not. Pastors, if you're listening, just ignore me. But sometimes we don't feel like it. We're like, no, I just want the message. I just want what we consider the meat. But what if God's like, no, I want you to participate in worship. I want you to offer that sacrifice of praise, even when you don't feel like it. Here's Jonathan and Melissa Helzer. Raise the hallelujah on Air One.

0: So beautiful. That was Kane, Friend in Jesus on Air One. I'm Monica. I don't know. Are you like the kind of person where you're going into, I don't know, Sam's Club or Costco or Walmart or wherever, and you're like, I don't really want to do this. I don't want to go on this errand. I've already got 68,000 things that I still need to do. I've already done 57,000, and you just need a little bit of an attitude adjustment. Air One, the app, huge. 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

You know, sometimes the miracle is really paying attention to what God is doing without our interference. 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So many miracles. 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
6: When I was 22 years old, someone invited me to church, and I sat in the back row, hungover, smelled like smoke from the night before. And the preacher told a story about a stallion, a wild horse that just wanted to be free. In his pursuit of freedom, he had to find food or water or shelter from the elements. And local villagers or cowboys wanted to capture this horse, but it just wanted to be free. It would shake off their ropes. Well, one day, a local villager successfully captured this horse, took him home, loved him, cared for him, provided for him, eventually broke him, was able to ride him. And when he would ride him, he would lead him to food, he would lead him to water, he would provide shelter from the elements. And it wasn't until the stallion was fully submissive to his master that he truly experienced freedom for the first time. If there's a God, that God is crazy about you. So our very best is to surrender everything we do to Him.
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7: Woo! 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Check out Romans 14:17. For the kingdom of God is not a matter of what we eat or drink, but of living a life of goodness and peace and joy in the Holy Spirit. I mean, come on, that's better than any noise. A kingdom of goodness, peace, and joy? Yeah, that's His. I'm Ashton. That's your verse of the day on Air One. Worship now. Lord.

I feel like there's two types of shame. There's the shame because of something that we've done in the past. And then there's the shame because of something somebody else has done, maybe a parent or a spouse or a child. And then we bear that on us. And you know what? We get to ask God to take that away. And he will, in Jesus' name. Here's Elevation Rhythm, Washed on Air One.

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5: 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Giving God praise, saying hallelujah.
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7: Woo! After a holiday full of food, fireworks, and somebody's uncle giving grilling tips nobody asked for, this verse is here to reset us. Check out Romans 14:17. For the kingdom of God is not a matter of what we eat or drink, but of living a life of goodness and peace and joy in the Holy Spirit. I mean, come on, that's better than any noise. A kingdom of goodness, peace, and joy? Yeah, that's His. I'm Ashton. That's your verse of the day on Air One. Worship now.

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4: I'll never forget the day I forgave my dad. He had left when I was a kid. His struggles, his pains, his brokenness was far too much for him to bear. As a result, my dad wasn't around. And for years, I carried that wound like a weight. But one day, Jesus whispered, "Let it go, son. Not for him, for you." And when I forgave him, it felt like I could breathe again. Forgiveness didn't change the past, but it changed me. Because when Jesus hung on the cross, he wasn't just forgiving us. He was showing us how to live in the freedom that forgiveness brings. Forgiveness is not forgetting, it's releasing. And when we release others, we make room for life. So today, let grace do what bitterness never could.
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